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0: Eagles, Best of My Love. I'm Mike Walsh. I thank you so much for hanging out. So William Shatner's Ryder for his metal show at Chicago's Riot Fest includes a DeLorean for transportation, a bowl of sauerkraut ready to eat, and the city must rename a boat after him so he can captain a ship again. Oh, and everyone has to change their names. You are now Sulu. Oh, Hura, come here.
1: I turn you all up and I sing at the top of my lungs. I don't even care what anyone thinks.
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0: Aerosmith, What It Takes. I'm Mike Walsh. I thank you for listening so much. So let me ask you this. If someone came up to you and said, to you, wealth means what? Surprisingly, only 35% of the Americans surveyed selected having a lot of money. The other 65% chose having good physical health. Otherwise, we know what that other 35%, where their wealth is going. Yeah, to their surgeon's new yacht.
1: Yeah, so the last one got wet.
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1: John Mellencamp and the Authority Song. 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

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What song are you going to play next? 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

0: Bad company and can't get enough. I'm Harley. And did you know that you could marry your way to better mental health? 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
1: Okay.
0: Yeah, the videos are great. They're doing it in a studio live with this huge horn section.
2: How many people would you say?
0: Some of the videos have got, what would you say, Pat? 15, 20?
2: Yeah.
1: Oh, that's a party on a stage, isn't
3: it? That's fun.
0: Yeah, they nailed, they really nailed this one. This is one of my favorite songs ever anyway. This is a great song from Tower of Power. This is Leonard and Friends doing it. This is What is Hip? You guys got the same guitar tone.
4: Wow. Nice tight horn.
0: And that drumming.
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0: Jet 100.7 with ELO and Sweet Talkin' Woman. Will Upton in with a lesson for you hooligans out there. If you have trouble hearing, bring your hearing aid to your court hearing. In Hungary, a man was being sentenced after being found guilty of robbery, and he thought the judge gave him 30 years. Well, that set him off, and he attacked the judge. When cops finally pulled him off, his attorney explained the sentence was for 3 years, not 30. The defendant apologized, explaining he had a hearing problem. Of course, now he's also got an attacking a judge problem.
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0: 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Will Upton in with some good advice here. Don't be a loner. And I say that as an introvert. You can't spend all of your time alone. Spend a little time each week with a friend. That's been shown to cut your risk of depression in half and lift your spirits by 67%. Now, if you happen to be short on time this coming week, even just sending a happy text or two is proven to have similar joy-boosting effects.
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0: 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Will Upton with you. A young robin landed in the Siamang habitat at the Albuquerque Biopark Zoo and couldn't make its way back out. A Siamang is an ape in the gibbon family. And no problem, Eve the Siamang to the rescue. Eve scooped up the robin and used her motherly instincts to cradle it, give it a little grooming, and even attempted to nurse it. Zoo caretakers eventually retrieved the baby bird and returned it to its mother. Good job, Eve.
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Pensacola's Jet 100.7 with Enjoy the Silence from Depeche Mode, coming off their album Violator. Hey, Will Upton is my name. I guess we need to officially dispatch that lonely cat lady stereotype. A poll suggests when it comes to romance, cat owners are doing just fine, thank you. In comparing 1,000 Americans who own cats and 1,000 who don't, this survey found marriage rates among both groups were exactly

0: list of all the things better than our playlist. Pizza. Yeah, pizza. Well, that's kind of it.
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0: The Doobie Brothers with It Keeps You Running. And I was reading about a glitch with Amazon Web Services. So they do a lot of cloud computing and such. And they have customers who in some cases pay only a few bucks a month. Except some of those customers were getting bills that were in the billions and trillions of dollars. And AWS said that it was a billing glitch. I hope it's a glitch. Maybe it was just wishful thinking. They sent out these trillion-dollar bills and thought to themselves, man, if one person falls for this, we are so rich.
1: Could there be such a thing as too much music? Only one way to find out.
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Def Leppard with Pour Some Sugar on Me, Dan here. And in a few minutes, we'll hear a song featuring a rock star who just this week started teasing retirement. Tell you about that in a few minutes. Right now, it's Billy Joel with Piano Man.

You and this music go together like eggs and bacon. Great by themselves, but fantastic together. Jet 100.7.

0: Eagles Within the City on Pensacola's Jet 100.7. Recently at auction, Luke Skywalker's lightsaber from the original Star Wars movie sold for $3.75 million. Man, what do you do with that? Once you buy it for nearly $4 million, you just have it in a glass case in your house? Just like to look at it every now and again? Or does the guy who bought it actually use it? I would imagine that might happen. Maybe he does it in secret. His wife comes back into a room. He's sitting there all out of breath. And she says, "You were pretending to fight Darth Vader again, weren't you?" "Yes, dear."
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Ah, but please don't touch anything or you'll mess up the space-time continuum. Jack 100.7.

Aerosmith with Dream On. Dan here. And in a few minutes, we hear a song from a band that had a very famous guest at a concert this week. But right now, it's Depeche Mode with People Are People.

0: Patti Smith was Sometimes Love Just Isn't Enough. And the movie The Odyssey is expected to make around $200 million globally this weekend. Crazy thing is, that might not be anywhere close to breaking even just yet. I was reading a breakdown on this. They think the movie cost around $250 million to make and $125 million to market. And then after the movie theaters take their cut, they might need to make around $700 million to start turning a profit. I think they're probably going to get there, but that's a crazy number.
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0: I'm afraid you've been listening way too much. We're going to have to force you to take a break. Okay, that's long enough. Back to the music.
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Billy Squire within the dark. Dan here. And a future Pro Football Hall of Famer might end up being a pro wrestler. I'll tell you about that in a few minutes. Right now, it's Bruce Springsteen with Born to Run.

0: The Red Hot Chili Peppers with Under the Bridge. Chili Peppers drummer Chad Smith showed up in the broadcast booth of a Detroit Tigers game recently. He's a big Tigers fan. It's reported he actually has a Tigers tattoo. Yeah, musicians are kind of wild cards when it comes to sports. Some of them love sports, like apparently Chad Smith of the Red Hot Chili Peppers, and some are way too artsy for sports. The only ones that really bother me, though, are the ones who don't really like sports, but they'll go just to be seen in the front row. You know, the ones you can tell that they're like, oh, yay, sports ball, and they don't actually care about the game. That bothers me a little bit.
1: Let the music pick you up.
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0: Elton John was someone who saved my life tonight, and he may have a friendship on the rocks with Prince Harry of the royal family. So they were actually involved with a lawsuit together where they were suing a tabloid in the UK. And I guess it didn't go well for them. They did not win. And Prince Harry was asking Elton John reportedly for funding on other projects. And the report is that Elton John got angry about that and said, "I am not an ATM." So who knows if that's true or not, but that's a story that's being reported, that Elton John and Prince Harry might not really be friends anymore.
1: Let the music pick you up.
2: I feel good. Don't y'all want to feel good, too?
1: Where else can you feel this good?
3: We are Jet 100.7.